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0: 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And it's guitars and Cadillacs, Dwight Yoakam, you're with Bob Delmont. Prices are so high everywhere. I mean, yeah, we know about gas. What about food? Go ahead, hit me.
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0: 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Hey, it's Bob Delmont. You having a good night? Monday is over.
1: Can you play Luke Bryan? My name is Sarah. I think he's sexy.
0: What is it about his sexiness? What do you mean?
1: I just like how he shapes it.
0: You mean like on stage?
1: Yes.
0: How he swivels his hips and stuff.

0: 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Hey, it's Bob Delmont. What's trending in country is coming up next. Meanwhile, Garth Brooks is on tour doing like different cities. One, two, three shows in a row in the same city. It's bananas.
1: Papa drove a truck nearly all his life. You know it drove mama crazy being a trucker's wife. The part she couldn't handle was being alone. I guess she needed more to hold than just a telephone.

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1: 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Here we go.
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1: Congratulations, Rascal Flatts. 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Their 2006 single, Life is a Highway, just crossed the billion streams plateau, making the song only one of 17 country songs in the Spotify Billions Club. And that song, of course, a remake of the Tom Cochran hit back in 1992. Well, sadly, Darius Rucker has put an end date on his career. The frontman for Hootie and the Blowfish and solo country star talked retirement. Darius said, "I'm retiring in about 2 years." He said, "I played 110 shows last year. I still like making records and playing and everything, but I'm really starting to be at home a lot. I like being home a lot. So I'm looking to maybe do a tour, one big Hootie thing, and then calling it." Jason Aldean recently had to fire some crew members who couldn't get over political differences.
3: "Riding around on a tour bus that I'm paying for, and I'm feeding you 3 meals a day every day and a paycheck to pay your rent or whatever it is, and you're out there on those buses in our catering and you're bad-mouthing me and our crew, like, you gotta go."
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0: 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Hey, it's Bob Delma. What do you want to hear, Tamara?
1: Can you play a Brad Paisley song, He's Everything? My husband sings it to me all the time.
2: He does. Does he have a good voice?
1: No.
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1: Yes, he does.
0: Well, that's the most important thing. 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

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Yeah.

93.3 The Bull, San Antonio's classic country station. Hey, it's Bob Delmont. Apparently, you can wear white after Labor Day after Martha Stewart did at the U.S. Open. Well, there you go. We can do it now.

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Always get your day started with San Antonio's classic country and up-to-the-minute traffic and weather. 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

0: 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Hey, it's Bob Delmont. You having a good night? Hey, coming up, we've got actually the bad stuff. People doing dumb stuff. It's called Don't Do That after Kenny Chesney. It's going to be on tour.
1: Well, me and my lady had our first big fight, so I drove around till I saw the neon lights.

0: 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And there's Travis Tritt. Great day to be alive. Here we go.
1: People do dumb stuff every day. Here's Bob Delmont with Don't Do That.
0: All right, nobody likes people who talk in the movie theater or on their phone, but this isn't the way to go about it. California man is accused of pepper spraying another moviegoer because he was using his cell phone during the film. Yep, the guy was upset. Two other people also suffered irritation from the spray and were treated at a nearby hospital. Police came to the theater about 5:30, arrested the guy on suspicion of misdemeanor battery, and that's all we know. Why are you bringing pepper spray to a Spider-Man? And why are you on your phone during Spider-Man? The Odyssey, I can understand. There's a couple slow spots, but no pepper spray, no cell phone.
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0: 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Talk about classic. 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
17: 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Yep, that'll do.

0: 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Hey, it's Bob Delamont. Renee, what can I do for you?
1: Play any song by Keith Urban. It's my birthday today.
0: What would be the best birthday present ever?
1: Spend it with my friends.
0: I thought you would say spend it with Keith Urban.
1: That too.
0: Nah, it's too late. Friends. Keith was going to come, but I guess he'll stay home.

0: 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Hey, it's Bob Delmont, Mindy, you like Kenny Chesney, and you like beer.
1: Yeah.
0: And where is your favorite place to drink a beer?
1: At home.
0: You don't like going to a bar, being with people?
1: Sometimes.
0: What about on a vacation somewhere? Do you like to have a beer, or do you drink a tropical drink?
1: A tropical drink.
0: You're not going to have a beer in Mexico?
1: No.
0: No.

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0: 92.5 and 93.3, The Bull. Hey, it's Bob Del Monte. Tomorrow night, what's happening, Jamie?
1: Celebrating my father-in-law's 60th birthday.
0: What do you get a 60-year-old man? Like, what kind of gift?
1: Well, it's a big surprise, so if he's listening, I don't want to spoil it.
0: Okay, will you call me later when it's over? I want to know, okay?
1: Will do.
0: It'll cost a lot of money.
1: A little bit.
0: Is it shiny?
1: Yeah.
0: Is it a car? You got him a car.
1: Exactly.

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Here's Carrie Underwood.

0: 93.3 The Bull, San Antonio's classic country station. And there's Toby Keith here with Bob Delmont. You ready for this?
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0: Congratulations, Rascal Flatts. They're part of an exclusive group with Spotify. Their 2006 single, Life is a Highway, just crossed the billion streams plateau, making the song only one of 17 country songs in the Spotify Billions Club. And that song, of course, a remake of the Tom Cochran hit back in 1992. Well, sadly, Darius Rucker has put an end date on his career. The frontman for Hootie and the Blowfish and solo country star talked retirement. Darius said, "I'm retiring in about 2 years." He said, "I played 110 shows last year. I still like making records and playing and everything, but I'm really starting to be at home a lot. I like being home a lot. So I'm looking to maybe do a tour, one big Hootie thing, and then calling it." Jason Aldean recently had to fire some crew members who couldn't get over political differences.
2: "Riding around on a tour bus that I'm paying for, and I'm feeding you 3 meals a day every day and a paycheck to pay your rent or whatever it is, and you're out there on those buses in our catering and you're bad-mouthing me and our crew, like, you gotta go."
0: And that's what's trending in country. 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

0: 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Hey, it's Bob Delmont. What do you need there? Go ahead.
1: I need to hear what was I thinking. I just shouldn't have gotten married again.
0: Oh, no.
1: Like 4 years ago.
0: Wait, is something bad happening?
1: Yeah.
0: What?
1: Ending.
0: I'm very sorry.
1: This is just not done.

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Hey, it's Bob Delmont with a request from the iHeartRadio app for this one. 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

0: 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Hey, it's Bob Delmont, and coming up, the nominees for the Toy Hall of Fame 2026. Tim McGraw.
1: He is the sexiest, hottest man there ever was, and he celebrates his birthday with me, May 1st.
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0: 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And there's Gary Allen. Here we go.
1: Now, the latest from Nashville. Bob Delmont with What's Trending in Country.
2: Every year, they list a bunch of nominees for the Toy Hall of Fame. And the finalist for 2026, Bingo. Bingo is not in the Toy Hall of Fame yet. Bop It, I remember that from like the 90s, I guess. Care Bears, that's an 80s thing. Monster High. Mousetrap, the famous game Mousetrap. Pokemon trading card game. Polly Pocket, that sounds something very old. Slide. Are you talking about an actual slide, like in the playground? That's not in the Hall of Fame? Tickle Me Elmo, oh my gosh, that should be in there. Yahtzee and the game Sorry. Three of those will be inducted and they'll announce it in November. It should be Tickle Me Elmo, Bingo, and Slide.
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0: 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Hey, it's Bob Del Mutt. Here's Miranda Lambert. This song reminds you of what?
1: 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It's the house that we lived and grew up in for 35 years. 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
1: 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Here's Toby Keith. Now, you ain't much fun.

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1: How Country Feels, Randy Houser, one of his early hits there. Here's George Strait with Amarillo by Morning.

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1: Walking in Memphis, that is Lone Star. Welcome back to the third shift. My name is Adam. I've been excited to talk about this story because I find it incredibly fascinating. The New York Times polled television critics and showrunners to create a list of the 100 best TV shows of the 21st century. Now, to be eligible, the show must have premiered in January of 2000 or later, obviously. So my favorite show, The Sopranos, is not going to make this list. Number one, however, Breaking Bad by a landslide. It was followed by The Wire, Mad Men, Succession, and Fleabag. Now, I've shared this entire list of television shows so you can see if your favorite made the list. 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
1: Willie Nelson with Always On My Mind. 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
1: Blake Shelton and his earliest hit there. That is Austin. Welcome back to the third shift. My name is Adam. Hope you're having a great night. You know, there's an age-old saying. If someone uses their turn signal while driving on a deserted road in the middle of nowhere, no one is around to see it, does it even make an impact? Well, an internet poll asked, what's your opinion on turn signals? Should they always be used? And yes, pretty much everyone thinks they should. 87% said everyone needs to use them always. This is a massive pet peeve of mine. Look, I understand if nobody's around and you use your turn signal, what difference does it actually make? I think it's about developing good habits. Agreed?
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1: 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Here's Dina Carter now. This is Strawberry Wine.

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1: She's not the cheating kind. Ronnie and Kix there. Little Brooks and Dunn for you here on the third shift. Your home for the greatest country music ever made. Of course, late last week, we learned that Dolly's final recording is a duet with Bono on U2's upcoming album. It's a tender country song called Torn and will serve as the final track of this record. Now, apparently, Bono initially asked Dolly to be a part of the project inspired by Irish folk music, but instead, she offered her song Torn, and Bono and a band called Snow Patrol's Johnny McDade rewrote the lyrics around a mother who's watching her family split apart. Dolly recorded her vocals, back in June, and luckily she was able to hear the song before she passed and give her seal of approval. U2's album comes out November 13th.
2: You're one.

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1: T-R-O-U-B-L-E. Travis Tritt there talking about trouble. I hope you're staying out of it right now. Here's the King. Nobody in his right mind would have left him.

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1: I hope you dance. That is Leanne Womack, her biggest hit there. Here's Tracy Lawrence. Is this his biggest hit? Unclear, but it's a good one. Time marches on.

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1: Garth Brooks, That Summer, a song that I believe was inspired by Bob Seger's Night Moves, one of Garth's heroes there. Here's the Zach Brown Band and the late Jimmy Buffett. 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
1: Keith Urban with Days Go By. Here's the CDB, Charlie Daniels and his fine band, The Devil Went Down to Georgia.

The devil went down to Georgia. He was looking for a soul to steal. He was in a bind because he was way behind and he was willing to make a deal. When he came across this young man sawing on a fiddle and playing it hot, and the devil jumped up on a hickory stump and said, "Boy, let me tell you what. I guess you didn't know it, but I'm a fiddle player too. 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I bet a fiddle of gold against your soul, 'cause I think I'm better than you."

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1: What hurts the most from Rascal Flatts? What's up? My name is Adam. This is the third shift. I welcome you back. If you have somebody in your life that plays video games or you just pay attention to pop culture, you probably realize that a video game called Grand Theft Auto 6 is getting ready to come out. Well, Rockstar Games is selling a Grand Theft Auto 6 collector's box for $400. It's called the Vice City Collection, and it's inspired by a fictional in-game TV show called Mac of the Dragon. It comes with a lot of cool stuff, but it doesn't include the game. It's $400. It comes with things like an acrylic figure, Oakley frogskin glasses, a crossbody bag, and a hat, and also a magnet. But it's $400, and you don't even get the game. By the way, the game comes out November 19th, and you're going to be hearing a lot about it.
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1: Joe Nichols, Give Me That Girl, man who spent the early part of 2026 touring with Jake Owen. Joe did. Here's Toby. How do you like me now?

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1: Would you go with me? That is Josh Turner, the South Carolina native, getting us through the third shift here, home of the greatest country music of all time. I got your stupid criminal story for you, and it's a good one. There's a 23-year-old man in Arizona. His name's Noah Ross, and he was recently fired from his job, a feed store called Three Bars Feed and Tack. Why? Well, because he took photos of baristas at Bikini Beans while driving a company truck and then showed the photos to his managers. It's one of these bikini coffee shops, which is kind of like the Hooters of caffeine. Well, Noah's employer was not amused by this, and they fired him. And that's when he made the stupid decision. A month later, this fella snuck into the feed store in the middle of the night and set fire to the hay supply at the place. Now, Noah's phone connected to the Wi-Fi at the place just before the fire, and that's how they got him. He said he was drunk, and he's really sorry. He caused $60,000 in damage, but fortunately, nobody was injured. He has been charged with arson, burglary, and criminal damage.
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1: 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You do a little Waylon and Willie now. 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
1: George Strait, that is true from the King. 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
1: That ain't no way to go. Ronnie and Kix there. Welcome back to the third shift. I have two young children at home. By the way, my name is Adam, and I saw something that is trending on the internet. It is called park crawls for kids' birthdays. Y'all know what a bar crawl is, where you just, you know, hit up multiple bars. You know, maybe you have a party bus that drives you around to these bars. Well, the same concept is now being done for children, without the booze, of course. You just hit up the three or four best parks with a screaming group of kids. And some people are also renting party buses where the kids can have snacks and hang out between the parks. Now, if you think this is a great idea, you might not have young children at home. I think this sounds like a headache just designed to ruin a parent's life.
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1: 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Here's Eddie Rabbit. This is I Love a Rainy Night.

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1: If you're going to play in Texas, there are ground rules. 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Welcome back. What's up? My name is Adam. It is just after 4. 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And once again, from the bottom of my heart, thank you for making this the greatest country in the world.
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1: Bless the broken road, that is Rascal Flatts. I was having a discussion with somebody the other day. What is Rascal Flatts' best record ever? I don't know. They got too many hits to decide. Here's Randy Travis.

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1: I love this bar. That is Toby Keith. My name is Adam. This is the Third Shift. You know, you don't have to be a body language expert to read someone else. It's part of the job experience you pick up as a bartender, security guard, or even an executive recruiter. So someone has asked workers, what the tell you clock in the first 10 seconds that people don't realize they're broadcasting? Here's some of the good ones. This is from a family law attorney. Like when a potential client explains something with "and," then for no reason. There's always a reason, and it usually is because the person did something bad. From loss prevention, we got when a person is looking at people more than products. Most people don't notice other people unless they have a goal that requires them to be very aware of everyone around them. And from a flight attendant, when I do my final walkthrough pass to check for seatbelts, if you don't have yours on, there's a high likelihood that you will be a problem passenger. Things to know in the world.
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1: 9 to 5, Dolly Day, of course, last Friday. 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
1: Something like that. Tim McGraw, early. T-Mac, I should say. Here's Hank Jr. All my rowdy friends are coming over tonight. Somebody toss me a football.

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1: Some of the best harmonies you'll ever hear came from Restless Heart, like on that song, When She Cries. Here's Alabama with Song of the South.

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1: Well, there's 2 days left of the month of September. 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That's, and just how many days left? Oh, 97 days until 2027. Boy, that's it, huh? It's creeping up on us. 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
1: Trisha Yearwood, X's and O's. Good morning. I'm Bob Pickett, just sitting here trying to get organized, trying to find my notes. You ever written I've written something down on a piece of paper. I wrote it down the minute I walked in the studio. I can't find it. Maybe I need new glasses. I have no idea. Here's something we were going to talk about. Halloween, of course, right around the corner, 32 days away. They've got this new Halloween candy to try this year. And this is coming from recommendations at MASH. They recommend Skittles Creepy Crunch Popped Freeze Dried Candy. Even that title is too long. Jolly Rancher Gummies Trickies Minis. Just give me the regular Jolly Ranchers. Kit Kat Ghost Toast. And something new called Reese's Sweet and Salty Mixed. And if you know some of our old favorites, they've got Snickers, Pumpkins, and Twix candy skulls. Have you seen that yet? Have you bought a bag of Halloween candy yet? That's really what I want to know. 512-649-4013. And what have you bought?
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1: Brad Paisley, I'm Gonna Miss Her, the fishing song. I've told you the story behind that, right? Brad wrote it. He didn't have a record deal yet. He was just a staff writer. Alan Jackson heard the demo. Alan wanted to record that song, and Brad said, now I'm going to keep this until I get my own record deal. So that could have been an Alan Jackson song. Maybe Alan just didn't offer him enough money. Who knows?
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1: Dwight Yoakam guitars, Cadillacs. Throw in some hillbilly music. That'll be okay. I'm Bob Pickett. Good morning. Today, again, is Coffee Day. According to my National Day calendar, every day for me, every morning for me is Coffee Day. Got to wake up. It's also Urban National Wildlife Refuge Day. It's VFW Day as well. And what else today? I saw this right here. Today, of course, it's the 29th of September. Today happens to be Confucius Day as well as National Biscotti Day. It's kind of like a biscuit. Well, maybe a fancy biscuit anyway. And on the holiday count, just in case you're curious, 97 days left till 2027. 87 days until Christmas Day. Doesn't sound like a lot, does it? 58 days till Thanksgiving. 32 days until Halloween. This report.
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So I was shopping at the store last night. Well, I had to get some butter and milk, and somebody stopped me and said, Bob, how can I be on the radio? You know how? 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
1: I'm Bob Pickett. 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You want to do it? 512-649-4013. 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

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Be Bob Pickett. 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
1: 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Alan Jackson, Cotton Country.

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1: Made an announcement on stage last Thursday that, yes, he'll be returning as a judge on American Idol next year, along with Carrie Underwood, Lionel Richie, and Ryan Seacrest. So, yeah, his part-time job, he's got another one. Luke Bryan, someone else calling you baby.

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Ever hear us play a song but can't remember the name of it or who sings it? 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

92.5 and 93.3, The Bull. So, you know, every Friday we play the Finally Friday song. We started something new last Friday. Instead of me announcing the song, you get to announce the song. Would you like to do it this week? Let me know at 512-649-4013.

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1: Well, Kenny Chesney, new album, new tour. 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Here he is with Uncle Cracker, one of our all-time favorites, When the Sun Goes Down.

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1: Papa drove a truck nearly all his life. You know it drove Mama crazy being a trucker's wife. The part she couldn't handle was being alone. I guess she needed more to hold than just a telephone.

It's 92.5 and 93.3 The Bull. Thanks so much for hanging out with us this lunch hour. 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And she don't know she's beautiful.

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1: Oh, my goodness. This is one of those things, parents or, you know, just anyone older than a 20-something might need to step up and educate them. Did you see this young lady who went viral on TikTok? She was complaining because she felt like she was being scammed when she was asked for cash back from a clerk at a grocery store. They took it out of her own bank account. She thought they were just giving her money. What? Now, in her defense, I mean, if no one has explained to you the process, right? That cash back is actually your own money. I mean, I would have thought I'd hit the jackpot. Like, sure. I know how to work the system. I get cash back every time I go to Walmart. And ha-ha, on Walmart, they're giving me money. That's actually, though, not how it works. Just in case anybody else is like this poor girl on TikTok.
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Dante Ward, thank you for hanging out with us today. We just got back from our family beach trip. Did you know Capri Sun now has a big pouch? I'm not saying I did this, but I'm just saying you can cut the top open and put a little vodka in there. 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
0: Guys, you know, sometimes when you drink a lot of beer and then you smell like the beer because your breath smells like the beer, and even sometimes you're sweating out the smell of beer. Well, now Dr. Squatch has launched two new food and drink-inspired soaps, and one of them is Pabst Blue Ribbon. To create a Blue Ribbon Breeze, a light grip bar of soap made with actual PBR lager, to make you smell like beer. Seriously, you don't need the soap. This is a bad plan on their part. Because now, I mean, I don't know what PBR is thinking. Because if my guy wants to smell like a PBR, he's just going to drink a lot of them, right?
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It's 92.5 and 93.3 The Bull. Tanji Ward, thank you so much for hanging out with us while you're working today. One of our all-time favorites here from Randy Travis, Deeper Than the Holler.

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1: Hello, it's Angie Ward. 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And I'm like, which one? Because you go to that soup aisle, right? 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It's not bad. Definitely hard to say. The favorite Campbell's Chunky Soup was the Jazzy Jambalaya, which is delightful.
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0: 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I hope you're having a great day today. 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
1: All right, I've got a question for you. Are you a hugger? 5% of Americans say they'll greet someone they're meeting for the first time with a hug. Now, I will admit, and my friends who are listening right now, they're like, yeah, Angie's a hugger. I am. But not as frequently as I used to be. I think COVID kind of put a damper on that. But also just like I'm as the older I get, I realize people are more worried about their space, you know. But I do. I love to hug people. And then also you realize like some people take the hug as like, oh, well, it's like, what are you doing? Why are you touching me? Or you're in my space. Or the worst part, especially like for me, would be like one time I had a friend of mine who like we'd known each other forever. And I found out after the fact that his wife really got upset when I hugged him. So didn't do that anymore. 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

0: 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Dan Ward, thank you for hanging out with us today. I had a chance to catch up with Darius Rucker.
1: Is it true that you have a man cave that has like 22 TVs in it?
2: 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I got a projected TV. It's like 150 inches. It could be seven TVs or it could be one TV. So it's a pretty good man cave.
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0: 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All right. Do you have any epic birthday stories? Well, I don't know that you're going to be able to top Danielle's story. This came out this past week. She spent her 47th birthday trapped in a shallow grave in her own backyard. Oh, man. I'm only laughing because she's okay. But basically, she walked outside on her birthday and fell into an 8-foot deep sinkhole that had all of a sudden popped up. She didn't know it was there. She stepped into it. She fell in. It was really narrow, so she couldn't climb out. She started yelling for friends. They did come out, but they couldn't get her out either, so they called 911. Good news is, you know, while Danielle was waiting for her rescue, her friends gathered around the sinkhole and sang happy birthday to her. No, that really happened. I can't make this up.
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4: 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Intelligent four-wheel drive cannot prevent collisions or provide enhanced traction in all conditions. Always monitor traffic and weather conditions.
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I have a feeling Blake Shelton is quickly being replaced as favorite country mentor and coach on The Voice by Riley Green. It's just a hunch. Here's Blake Shelton.

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Rumors floating around Carrie Underwood might be working on a rock album. She should. I mean, as many times as she's done shows with rock stars.

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1: Aviachi Ward. I listened to this every day when I was in middle school. I was in a carpool and we would listen to this song on the way to school. It was our pump-up jam for middle school. Showing my age, but I'm proud of it. Here's Alabama and Mountain Music.

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1: Hey, it's Bob Del Monte. 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
1: 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You're so healthy, though. You're doing it. Are you watching what you eat? Are you counting the calories? Or what are you doing?
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1: 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Steve, you're getting married this weekend. You nervous?
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0: Come on, I'll drive up right now, man. We'll just hop in and go.
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0: 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Hey, it's Bob Delmont. Robin, what do you need?
1: I would love to hear Knee Deep by Zac Brown. That is my happy song.
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